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0: Lighten her up on a Thursday with Styx here at 93.7 FM. Have you heard of this movie, Verity? Brenda Klein of the Pix Theater is telling me it's been about a highly rated film. Coming to the Pix starting tomorrow night. First show is 7:30 tomorrow night. Go see Verity at the Pix Theater. And this weekend, Colom, of course, is homecoming week. Colom School District has a surplus auction coming up on Saturday at the school. 11 a.m. sale time for that sale on Saturday. Coming up, we got Zeppelin, Skynyrd. Pearl Jam is next.
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7: 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Partly cloudy on the overnight in central South Dakota with temps down to about 45. Gradually becoming sunny and breezy on Friday. Friday's high is 65.

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0: 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Hey, if you cannot wait till late November for Thanksgiving, how about getting your turkey fix on this weekend? Springview Methodist Church has their annual Harvest Home Dinner and Auction coming up this Sunday. Remember, that happens at the Springview High School starting at 12:30 in the afternoon. And then after they end the supper at 2:30, they got a big auction. They'll have turkey, all the fixings Sunday in Springview at the high school. And also, get yourself a cup of Joe in the morning time, folks, at Main Street Coffee Company in Winter. Or if you're like John David, you can get a coffee in the afternoon at Main Street Coffee Company. Check them out. They open at 8 a.m. in the morning. They're open until 5 o'clock in the evening. Main Street Coffee Company here in Winter. On the way, we got Seeger, AC/DC. The Darkness is on the way next.
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1: 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Partly cloudy on the overnight in Central South Dakota with temps down to about 45. Gradually becoming sunny and breezy on Friday. Friday's high at 65.
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2: 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Partly cloudy on the overnight in central South Dakota with temps down to about 45. Gradually becoming sunny and breezy on Friday. Friday's high is 65.
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1: 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Partly cloudy on the overnight in central South Dakota with temps down to about 45. Gradually becoming sunny and breezy on Friday. Friday's high is 65.
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2: 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Central South Dakota and Nebraska sports and weather, a 7-day forecast, 4 radar maps, plenty with the Central South Dakota news. 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
6: 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You'll know what's going on in Central South Dakota and North Central Nebraska. 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
7: 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Partly cloudy on the overnight in Central South Dakota with temps down to about 45. Gradually becoming sunny and breezy on Friday. Friday's high at 65.
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1: 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Central South Dakota and Nebraska sports and weather, a 7-day forecast, 4 radar maps, plenty with the Central South Dakota news. 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
1: 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You'll know what's going on in Central South Dakota and North Central Nebraska. Central South Dakota and Nebraska sports and weather, a 7-day forecast, 4 radar maps, plenty with the Central South Dakota news. The mailbag, agriculture information. 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
6: 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Partly cloudy on the overnight in Central South Dakota with temps down to about 45. Gradually becoming sunny and breezy on Friday. Friday's high at 65.
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2: 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Central South Dakota and Nebraska sports and weather, a 7-day forecast, 4 radar maps, plenty with the Central South Dakota news. 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
1: 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Partly cloudy on the overnight in central South Dakota with temps down to about 45. Gradually becoming sunny and breezy on Friday. Friday's high at 65.
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1: 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You'll know what's going on in Central South Dakota and North Central Nebraska. Central South Dakota and Nebraska sports and weather, a 7-day forecast, 4 radar maps, plenty with the Central South Dakota news, the mailbag, agriculture information. 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
1: 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Partly cloudy on the overnight in central South Dakota with temps down to about 45. Gradually becoming sunny and breezy on Friday. Friday's high is 65.
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2: 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You'll know what's going on in Central South Dakota and North Central Nebraska. Central South Dakota and Nebraska sports and weather, a 7-day forecast, 4 radar maps, plenty with the Central South Dakota news. 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

0: 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You'll know what's going on in Central South Dakota and North Central Nebraska. Central South Dakota and Nebraska sports and weather, a 7-day forecast, 4 radar maps, plenty with the Central South Dakota news, the mailbag, agriculture information. 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
5: Your weather forecast this hour is brought to you by Berry and Basil on Main Street in downtown Chamberlain. They're open 10 to 5:30 during the week. Saturday's open 10 to 4. Partly cloudy on the overnight in central South Dakota with temps down to about 45. Gradually becoming sunny and breezy on Friday. Friday's high at 65.
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0: Shine a little love as you get out of bed on this Friday morning. 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Homecoming Day in Murdo, also in Cologne, and in Gregory. The Jones County Homecoming Parade starts at 1. Gregory's parade today starts at 1, but the first one out of the gate is Cologne. Cologne's Homecoming Parade will start here at noon for this afternoon. And also, in case you missed it last night, you can check out the Winter Kennedy Playhouse production tonight at the Wild Women of Wineville. Another performance tonight and tomorrow at 7:30 going on at the Winter Kennedy Playhouse. Coming up, we got Mellencamp. Seeger is on the way next.
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Hey, if you're an early riser like myself, folks, you're already thinking about breakfast, check out the Winter Bakery in Delhi because they got some great breakfast sandwiches. They got bacon and egg, sausage and egg flavor, and also egg and cheese breakfast sandwiches. 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
3: Good Friday morning, October 2nd. Derek Beck coming to you from a hotel room in western Iowa this morning as we observe the beginning of the harvest season in this neck of the territory. First, your Friday farm joke. My farmer friend hired a magician for harvest. He turned the tractor into a field. Big headline yesterday, Congress has let another farm bill deadline pass, leaving producers with more uncertainty while they're already juggling harvest and high production costs. Negotiations are continuing towards a possible action in the post-election session. Overnight, December corn futures traded a penny lower to $5 even. That's a 45-cent drop in the last month. November soybeans down 6 to $12.77. December bean oil 0.19 higher to $67.57 a pound. And December soybean meal dropping 4.9 to $3.48 per ton. December wheat futures, a modest gain overnight. Chicago 4 cents in the green to $6.87. Minneapolis 7 bucks even. And Kansas City 2 higher to $7.39. December live cattle stayed positive yesterday, closing at 2.23. And November feeders 2 higher at $3.36. December lean hogs lost a nickel yesterday, closing at $68.92.
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0: For those about to rock, we give you a big old salute on a Friday morning here at 93.7 FM. Hey, in case you missed it earlier, folks, homecoming coronation held last night in Cologne. Shout out to Wyatt Winfield. He was crowned homecoming cowboy, while Tila Harder was crowned homecoming cowgirl last night for Cologne's homecoming coronation. Now, that's not the only thing that we have to talk about, folks. Mount Marty women's basketball team and coach Alan Bertram, he's bringing his squad to town this Sunday. Inter-squad scrimmage happening this Sunday at the Winter Armory starting at 3 o'clock. We got some former Central South Dakota athletes on the team. You got Bella Sweetland, Olivia Sweetland, formerly of Winter, Jaden Jensen, formerly of Murdo. Check it out. That's a really cool opportunity for fans to see some really good basketball. Mount Marty women's basketball team, the inter-squad scrimmage Sunday. Again, starts at 3 o'clock up at the Winter Armory. Let's talk about that weather forecast here at 6:52. 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They're going to save you a lot in office furniture and supplies. It is OPC in Winter and Valentine. And just a friendly reminder, 2027 calendars are in as well, too, at OPC. A little bit of light rainfall up in Jones, Lyman counties, just north of Murdo in that Presho area, getting some light scattered rain for a brief period here this morning. National Weather Service says expect to see the sun later on today. Gradually becoming sunny with a high of 68 for us today. Winds will pick up this afternoon, 18 to 23. Overnight lows dropping down to about 53, clear tonight. Man, you look at Saturday, looks really good. Sunny with a high of 77 for us tomorrow here in South Central South Dakota. Chamberlain this morning's at 46, Pier is at 49, Ainsworth at 43, Valentine 45, currently 44 in Gregory, 45 degrees here in downtown Winter. Humidity is at 83%, dew points at 40. Had to break out a jacket here this morning, so just a friendly reminder, if you're going to be going outside, going to work here shortly, put on a jacket here this morning. 6:53, we got two open phone lines, folks. We got the Rock and Roll Quest Show starting at 7. You don't have to wait until 7 o'clock. I got two open phone lines right now. Hit me up at 842-FM-93. Rod Stewart will take us to the request show next.
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0: 93.7 FM, Central South Dakota is a rock and roll FM of the Rolling Stones. 7-Eleven on this Friday morning. Nice, cool morning out there. Just 38 in Aberdeen this morning, Chris.
1: A little nippy. Got to break out a jacket here this morning, no matter where you're at, locally or going outside the area. And welcome homecomers back to Central South Dakota,
0: Looks good for Gregory and Coulomb. Yeah, today going to be a nice day. A little breezy later on. We got temps next week that might get into the at least one day in the low 80s again. So don't call off the world, folks. It's a nice day. It's October 2nd, perfect fall day. And a busy night high school football-wise tonight, Chris.
1: Yeah, we got some really, really good matchups tonight. I'll be back at Tolstedt Field in Burke tonight. We got Scotland Minnow and the Burke Cougars tonight. I'll go on at about 6:25 with pregame tonight. You'll be back up at Warrior Field for Weston and Springs in winter. A lot of pregame festivities tonight up at Warrior Field. A couple of Hall of Fame inductions going on tonight. We got Tripp County Flag Football with a feed going on tonight, too. And it's also senior night at Warrior Field as well.
0: Let's back up volleyball. Plenty of it last night, too, Chris.
1: Well, not just that, Scotty. We had volleyball take place. Platte, Geddes, and Burke got victories. I do want to mention Todd County football team, in case you missed this on sports yesterday, dominated Teos Bezina, beat them 54-0. And I'm also going to go over those highlights for Burke Cross Country yesterday as well. Had a really good day for the Burke invite. Darren Moeller of Kimball White Lakes had a great season. Has had won multiple races. He won yesterday in Burke as well.
0: We had a little coronation in Coulomb last night, Chris.
1: Mentioned this a little bit ago. In case you missed the coronation highlights, Wyatt Winfield, he was crowned Coulomb's homecoming cowboy. And Tila Harder. Was crowned homecoming cowgirl in Coulomb last night as well. It was kind of a festive night, burning of the sea last night, too.
0: You bet. So Coulomb, happy homecoming. They got a parade at noon today. Parade at noon in Coulomb. There's a parade at 1 in Gregory. Parade at 1 in Murdo today?
1: Murdo for Jones County students. 1 o'clock start time today.
0: And then we got one more homecoming next week, and then we'll be ready for Halloween. But hey, it's Friday, folks. It's the request day. We've been doing it for 30 years. 52 weeks a year. Dosky'd love to hear from you. 842-FM. You heard that, right, folks? 842-FM-93. What do you want to hear to get your Friday going? 842-FM-93 at 713.
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0: Hey, Chris, how are things looking here early in the fall with you guys?
1: It looks fantastic. 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

0: things up. 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
1: We love to hear that, Chris. 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
0: Hey, how about some 38 special caught up in you?
1: We'll do it for you, Chris. Hope you guys have a great rest of the fall here, okay?
0: Appreciate the coverage, Chris. Thank you.

0: tell you what, Gregory students have a lot going on for homecoming today with the parade, pep rally. Parade starts at 1. Principal Jeff Detterman talks about the busy day ahead here.
1: We've got a pep rally planned at 9 o'clock in the morning. That'll be down at the four-way stop on Main Street. Then the parade will be at 1 o'clock, and then the football game will be 7 o'clock versus Stanley County. I know that the FFA chapter is also doing a cookout 11 to 1 down on Main Street.
0: Gregory Principal Jeff Detterman joining us. So you got Gregory's parade starting at 1. First one out of the gate is Colombe starting at noon, and Jones County is their homecoming parade today starting at 1 o'clock for this afternoon. Going on 7:32 on your Request Show Friday. 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
0: And good morning, everyone. It is 7:35 and time now for the news. 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Well, in case you missed it earlier, folks, we had homecoming coronation take place last night in Colombe. Wyatt Winfield was crowned homecoming cowboy, while Tila Harder was crowned homecoming cowgirl last night. Now, festivities are starting to wind down in Colombe for homecoming. Principal Samantha West tells us what they have coming up for today.
9: For our Gorillas versus Buffaloes football game, they're doing red and white. We also have our Cowboy Olympics at 8:15 in the gym. People are welcome to come and watch that. And our parade starting at noon. It's a little earlier this year.
0: That again, the principal of the Colombe School District, Sam West. The Platte Area Chamber of Commerce has named a new executive director. President for the Chamber, Adam Houdeshell, gives us the details.
10: Yeah, we've had the position open for a few weeks after Ashley put in her time here with a Platte and Chamber. Emily Wozner is going to take the position. She's been around Platte for, I think, almost 5-6 years now. Lives in town, got a couple kids, really involved in the community, was working for the Platte Geddes Schools beforehand, and decided to take a different opportunity. She will

0: start next week, Tuesday, and well, that's when our monthly meeting takes place, and she'll hit the ground running. She's been involved with quite a few events before, so I think she'll do a great job.
1: That, again, is the president for the Platte Area Chamber of Commerce, Adam Houdeshell. The Colom FFA chapter will be holding a fundraiser on Saturday, October the 10th at the Colom Legion. They'll be serving supper at 6. Bingo will start at 7. Kathy Harbonic tells us more.
2: Daddy, we're coming back to start our fall series of bingo Saturday night, October 10th at the Colom American Legion, starting at 7. It'll be our same format as we've been playing in the past. At 6 o'clock that night, the FFA will be doing a fundraiser, and they're going to be serving fry bread, tacos, and bars. And I believe that'll be a free will offering, so come early, support that FFA at 6 o'clock, and at 7 o'clock, we'll start our bingo. We enjoy people of all ages to come, visit with each other, and we love to see people. We love to see them come back. We love our patrons. They come, and they're very supportive. We always say if you want to bring an item for the backpack program, we'll give a free bingo card for every item that you bring, and we usually have a big table full of stuff. We so appreciate those efforts from them, and we love to see those faces come back and see us on bingo night.
1: That, again, was Kathy Harbonic. Crystal Welliver is the new temporary executive director for the Valentine Area Chamber of Commerce. She talks about a new event coming up here on October the 24th.
3: Well, here in Valentine, we have something new that's never been done before. We are doing a cribbage tournament, which will be held October 24th at the Vest Club. And no worries for any of my Nebraska football players. That's our bye week, so that will be good. During this time, the buy-in to get into the cribbage tournament is only $15. It'll be a single elimination tournament. We will have door prizes. And we are also paying out cash prizes for first, second, and third during the cribbage tournament. And those players will also receive a custom-made cribbage board. And during this time, there will be a chili cook-off for the community. Anyone is welcome to bring in a crock pot full of chili and to see whose is best. And we are paying out first and second place on that. And then, to add to more of the fun, we have music by Bad Squatch that will start at 8 o'clock p.m. that evening. He is an artist out of Omaha, Nebraska. The cribbage tournament will start with registration at 4, rules at 4:30, and play starts at 5.
1: That, again, was Crystal Welliver with the Valentine Area Chamber of Commerce. Well, the Holiday Inn Express and Winter's ready to go for the busy pheasant hunting season. Manager Dan Furness says rooms are filling up fast here this month.
4: We got one or two here and there, but not much to speak of. We have suites, and as you mentioned, we have the breakfast, we have a pool, exercise room. We do have meeting rooms for people to utilize throughout the year, too. And then on top of that, we do have kennels for dogs and such. The person that was furthest away that I met last year was from Italy.
1: That, again, is the manager at the Holiday Inn Express in Winter, Dan Furness. 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
5: Kimball and White Lake homecoming week is October 5th through the 9th. The student council have met with White Lake Student Council, and they come up with the theme of Vacation Destination Homecoming 2026. So our theme this year will be vacation. On October 4th, Kimball High School will have coronation on Sunday, which is new this year at 7. And then October 5th, start our dress-up days and all of our week's activities with layover day with dress in comfy clothes. Also on October 5th, White Lake has their coronation. Tuesday, October 6th, it is lost luggage and anything but a backpack day. Students can wear mixed match clothes. And then there's also volleyball in Chamberlain that day, I believe. Wednesday, October 7th, it's soccer mom versus grill dad. On October 8th is vacation day. We will have a joint pep rally in Kimball at 2:15 with White Lake. So both schools will get together and celebrate. There's also volleyball has a game against Parkston in White Lake. And then on Friday is the big day. It's our Wildcat Day with purple and green. We'll have the Kimball Parade at noon. The White Lake Parade will be at 2. There will be a football tailgate at 5:30, sponsored by the Kimball FFA. And then the KWL Wildcats will take on the Burt Cougars at 7 p.m.
1: That, again, was homecoming advisor for the Kimball and White Lake School Districts, Levi Rendell. The Winter Area Chamber of Commerce is getting things ready for the Parade of Lights. The day for this year's event will be November 28th. Executive Director for the Chamber, Mike Scott, previews.
6: I think one thing that I'm glad we are talking about this, because it gives people time to plan and get everything together as far as

0: participating in the Parade of Lights, and it is coming up on November 28th, and it'll be on Main Street as it has been the past, starting down from the fire hall, working towards on Main Street, going south towards the high school, and it'll start at 6:30, and it's really been a long time event, and I know we've had great participation in the past, and we hope everybody will, one, get a float in the parade or at least come out and watch, but it is coming. One thing we have already planned, you know, is a couple of things, is we have selected our parade marshals for this year's parade already, and we've got a couple that's really been a long time huge supporter of our retail community and the community as a whole. Dan and Colleen Patmore from Winter True Value will be our parade marshals this year, so kind of excited about that.
1: That again is the executive director for the Winter Area Chamber of Commerce, Mike Scott. For KWIR News, I'm Chris Dowski.
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0: 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Who's this?
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0: Michael, where are you calling from?
1: Ideal.
0: All right, what can I get on for you?
1: Indigenous things we do.
0: You betcha, Michael. What are you up to in Ideal this weekend?
1: Probably work.
0: All right, well, you have a good weekend in Ideal, okay?
1: You too.

0: 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Hey, remember, we got Granddad's Pumpkin Patch opening back up again this evening, or I should say today in Bassett. Their Friday hours are noon to 5. They're open Saturdays and Sundays 10 to 5 at Granddad's Pumpkin Patch in Bassett. And tomorrow's the big day in Fort Pierre, folks. Fort Pierre Horse Race is back tomorrow at the Stanley County Fairgrounds. Those will get going at 1 o'clock for tomorrow. 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They got that really good Chester's chicken. Lunch specials during the week as well at the Chamberlain Food Center. Central South Dakota, I've seen some light on and off showers in Lyman, Brule counties a little bit this morning. Seeing some light rain in that Presho area, Gan Valley, Lower Brule, just southwest of Pierre as well. But today going to gradually become sunny with a high of 68 in central South Dakota. Winds will pick up this afternoon, 18 to 23. Overnight lows down in the mid-50s, breezy tonight. And then pleasant for Saturday, a high of 77 and sunny for tomorrow. Chamberlain right now is at a cool 47. Pierre is at 50 degrees. 44 in Ainsworth, 46 in Valentine, 45 in Gregory. We're up to 47 here in downtown Winter. It is sports time. 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Call them at 842-1510. Hey, good morning, sports fans. Cross country yesterday at the Burke Invite. Darren Moeller of Kimball White Lake won the boys' race in 17-19-3. Winners Weston Foster placed sixth. Ava Georgia Irene Wakanda, she won the girls' race in 19-56-2. April Skuzak and Kimball White Lake finished sixth. High school football yesterday, Todd County dominated T.O. Spazina 54-0. Volleyball last night, Mount Vernon Plangenton over Winter in four sets. Platte Geddes over Lyman in five sets. Hanson over Kimball White Lake in four sets. Burke over Boyd County in straight sets. Boys golf yesterday, White River's Bryson one star. He won the L&I Invite Thursday in Box Elder shooting a 76. Todd County's Daniel Brave was runner-up with a 78. White River won the team title. High school football covers tonight. On 1260, Sky will have Woonsocket West and the Spring Sanborn Central at Winter, pregame at around 6:35. Winter coach Kevin Kieser tells us we expect to see tonight.
1: They're going to show us a lot of different formations tonight, and that's one of our keys is we got to get lined up correctly. They'll go anywhere from double tight to trips to empty to double slots to twins open. They'll have a tight end at times. Sometimes they won't have a tight end. So, number one, defensively, we got to get lined up, and that's going to be the battle, getting lined up, because once you get lined up, then you just play ball. Offensively, they'll probably throw a 5-2 at us, stand up DN, kind of what we saw last week a little bit against Canton. We've been working a different defense, 4-4 also, what we might see. So, our kids should be ready to go.
0: That, again, was Winter football coach Kevin Kieser. We also talked this week to Springs coach Michael Schmidt. He talks about the big keys last week and their victory over Miller Highmore Herald.
2: The big part was we got our running game going pretty well early and established that. And then the defense kind of kept capitalizing. They had a couple, you know, with it being so wet, Miller had a hard time sometimes holding on to the ball. And we were able to capitalize on those turnovers. And so I think that kind of was our benefit. Small but good group of seniors. Wesley Molnar does a great job of running the ball and also being one of our safeties. We have Nathan Gajkowski. Has been really good at, he moved from kind of a fullback position to a lineman for us this year, and that's been a real big help. Carson Finn has done a great job. He's a junior that really has done a great job stepping up and helping be a leader.
0: That again was Weston Springs football coach Michael Schmidt. On 93.7 FM tonight, Al Scotland Medal at Burke, pregame at around 6:25. Burke coach Mike Seaburn talks about seeing another quality opponent tonight.
3: Watched them on film, and they've got an athletic quarterback. They got some big receivers. They have nice size on their offense and defensive line. There hasn't been much of a drop-off in our schedule. I'd say this schedule compared to last year, it's tougher. It's just from top to bottom. You know, Sunshine Bible was down some, but the rest of the teams have been pretty good. And so that continues to be the situation. You know, you're just going to have to raise your level of play up and try to eliminate some of the mistakes you've been making.
0: That, again, was Burke Cougar football coach Mike Seaburn. We talked to Tom Saller this week, Scotland Menno coach. He talks about the matchup with the Cougars.
4: Yeah, they got some athletes there, too, that we're kind of keying on here, trying to take away from. They're young, but they're pretty athletic, and you're right. Burke has usually been that nine-man version of the wing tee

0: they've been sitting in shotgun quite a bit this year, so it's a little bit different preparing for them this year than it has been years past.
1: That again was Scotland Meadow football coach Tom Sattler. The Gregory football team tonight will host Stanley County, Kimball White Lakes at Platte Geddes, Chamberlain's at Hot Springs, Sunshine Bibles at Jones County, Lyman's at Phillip, Crow Creek's at White River, Valentine's at Hershey, Ainsworth's at Creighton, North Central's at Boyd County. For winter football fans going to the ball game tonight, keep in mind it'll be senior night. Senior players and their parents will be recognized prior to kickoff. Seniors will be recognized after Natalie Damgard and Brady Stockland are inducted in the school's Hall of Fame. We also got Tripp County Flag Football doing a tailgate fundraiser before the football game. That will start at 5:30, all for a free will donation at Warrior Field. Medicine Creek Golf Course in Prescia will be holding a Chili Open three-person golf tournament tomorrow starting at noon. Costs is $150 per team. 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

0: 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Who's this?
1: Josh.
0: Josh, where are you at today?
1: Chamberlain.
0: In the River City. What can I get on for you?
1: Can we play some Ozzy, please?
0: Yeah, I'll get Ozzy Osbourne on. You have a great day there in Brule County, okay?
1: I appreciate it.

0: 11 Friday morning. What's going on this morning, Chris?
1: Well, it's just another entertaining night at the Playhouse is all I know. Sandra York's been talking about this. I love the title of this, too. Wild Women of Wineville. Sounds good to me.
0: They're not wild, she says, but they are a little bit crazy, I guess, Chris.
1: Yeah, that's exactly right. That's tonight and tomorrow at 7:30 at the Playhouse. And maybe
0: you got going last night, right?
1: Got going last night. So if you're busy this weekend, they'll do it a couple times next week on the 9th and the 10th at the Playhouse going on here for this weekend and next. Also had Deb Halverson with the Bowling Dome and Chamberlain on about this. Their season-opening sweeper tournament. This will be going on tomorrow night, 7 o'clock at the Bowling Dome. Appreciate Deb the last couple weeks, ever since Labor Day, last 3 weeks to be exact, getting us weekly results each Tuesday from the Bowling Dome and Chamberlain.
0: Well, we love that around here. Absolutely, Dosky. So what else is going on? It's the first Friday here in October. In October, just like September, going to go fast, Chris.
1: Well, we got to call out some of our listeners out there, our loyal listeners that send in faxes and emails each and every Friday for the Taco John's Bundle giveaway. Waiting to hear from Sean and the crew at Maverick Tin Shop in Burke. Crossing Feedlot, Tyler, waiting to hear from you this morning. Also, Conag of Winter, the Insurance Center of Winter. Also, how about Will Rott Ford and Chamberlain too, Scott?
0: I'm sure we're going to hear from each and every one of them this morning. They'll be qualified for the Taco John's giveaway coming up later in the 9 o'clock hour. But in the meantime, we'd love to hear from you. It's Friday, folks, in case you did not know. It's finally Friday, 842-FM93. It's 813.
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0: Mike Ross Show. Who's this?
1: This is DC.
0: DC, where are you calling from?
1: Redbone.
0: Yeah, come get your love.
1: Yeah.
0: Yeah, where are you calling from, DC?
1: Winter.
0: Winter. Okay, what are you up to this weekend?
1: Working.
0: Working. Okay, well, you have a good weekend, okay?
1: You too.

0: Rock Bus Show. Who's this?
1: This is Travis from Burke.
0: Travis, what are you up to in Burke today?
1: Oh, just hauling concrete for Divine Concrete.
0: All right. What can I crank up for you, man?
1: A touch of gray, please.
0: We'll do Grateful Dead. Any big plans for you this weekend, Travis?
1: No, I'm supposed to go to football, move my son again.
0: Okay. Well, safe travels. Have a good weekend, okay?
1: Thanks.

0: Rock North Show. Who's this?
1: Hi, Chris. This is Mike.
0: Mike Berg, where are you calling from?
1: Up here by Fresh.
0: Just working away, it sounds like.
1: Trying to get them bills paid.
0: All right, Mike, what can I get on for you?
1: I always hope for a little Def Leppard women.
0: You betcha. Any big plans for you this weekend?
1: Maybe golf. Well, we didn't do it last weekend, so we'll try it this weekend.
0: All right, Mike. Good luck to you. Have a good weekend, okay?
1: All right. Thank you, Chris. Take care.

0: Def Leppard and Women here at 93.7 FM on your request show Friday. Well, Meat Lumber of Winter has an open house today starting at 11. Here's Belva Weber.
1: Well, we want to let everyone know that Meat Lumber of Winter will be holding an open house from 11 to 2. 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
0: Belva Weber, Meat Lumber in Winter, starts at 11 today, and I'm sure we'll get an email from Belva here this morning to get qualified for the Taco John's bundle giveaway. 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
0: And good morning, everyone. It is 8:35 and time now for the news. 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The Winter Community Playhouse will once again present the Wild Women of Wineville tonight and tomorrow. 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
5: Now, wild does not mean that they act wild, even though they are a little crazy. But that is the last name of the three who are the main players. I've got a great cast of six women who are in it, and it goes from the main play to some interviews that they do with other women who come in to kind of give you a different point of view of what the women are going through, trying to get rid of all the stuff that they've been handed through their past relatives who have passed away, and they come to a conclusion through the whole thing. It's very funny. It has a lot of humor in it, and we're really excited about it. We'll also do the following weekend on just the Friday and the Saturday, the 9th and the 10th. So if you want to see a good show, plan on getting there one of those times. Probably curtain will go up at 7:30, so doors will be open at 7. You can call up to the Winter Community Playhouse to get reservations.
0: That again was Sandra York. The Platte Area Chamber of Commerce has named a new executive director. President for the Chamber, Adam Houdeshell, gives us the details.
6: Yeah, we had the position open for a few weeks after Ashley put in her time here with the Platte and Chamber. Emily Wozner is going to take the position. She's been around Platte for, I think, almost 5-6 years now.

0: Was in town, got a couple kids, really involved in the community, was working for the Platte Geddes Schools beforehand, and decided to take a different opportunity. She will start next week, Tuesday, and well, that's when our monthly meeting takes place, and she'll hit the ground running. She's been involved with quite a few events before, so I think she'll do a great job.
1: That, again, is the president for the Platte Area Chamber of Commerce, Adam Houdeshell. The Colom FFA chapter will be holding a fundraiser on Saturday, October the 10th at the Colom Legion. They'll be serving supper at 6. Bingo will start at 7. Kathy Harbonic tells us more.
2: Daddy, we're coming back to start our fall series of bingo Saturday night, October 10th at the Colom American Legion, starting at 7. It'll be our same format as we've been playing in the past. 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And I believe that'll be a free will offering, so come early, support that FFA at 6 o'clock, and at 7 o'clock, we'll start our bingo. We enjoy people of all ages to come, visit with each other, and we love to see people. We love to see them come back. We love our patrons. They come, and they're very supportive. We always say if you want to bring an item for the backpack program, we'll give a free bingo card for every item that you bring, and we usually have a big table full of stuff. We so appreciate those efforts from them, and we love to see those faces come back and see us on bingo night.
1: That, again, was Kathy Harbonic. Crystal Welliver is the new temporary executive director for the Valentine Area Chamber of Commerce. She talks about a new event coming up here on October the 24th.
3: Well, here in Valentine, we have something new that's never been done before. We are doing a cribbage tournament, which will be held October 24th at the Vets Club. And no worries for any of my Nebraska football players. That's our bye week, so that will be good. During this time, the buy-in to get into the cribbage tournament is only $15. It'll be a single elimination tournament. We will have door prizes, and we are also paying out cash prizes for first, second, and third during the cribbage tournament. And those players will also receive a custom-made cribbage board. And during this time, there will be a chili cook-off for the community. Anyone is welcome to bring in a crock pot full of chili and to see whose is best. And we are paying out first and second place on that. And then, to add to more of the fun, we have music by Bad Squatch that will start at 8 o'clock p.m. that evening. He is an artist out of Omaha, Nebraska. The cribbage tournament will start with registration at 4, rules at 4:30, and play starts at 5.
1: That, again, was Crystal Welliver with the Valentine Area Chamber of Commerce. Well, the Holiday Inn Express and Winter's ready to go for the busy pheasant hunting season. Manager Dan Furness says rooms are filling up fast here this month.
4: We got one or two here and there, but not much to speak of. We have suites, and as you mentioned, we have the breakfast, we have a pool, exercise room. We do have meeting rooms for people to utilize throughout the year, too. And then on top of that, we do have kennels for dogs and such. The person that was furthest away that I met last year was from Italy.
1: That, again, is the manager at the Holiday Inn Express in Winter, Dan Furness. 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
5: Kimball and White Lake homecoming week is October 5th through the 9th. The student council have met with White Lake student council, and they come up with the theme of vacation destination homecoming 2026. So our theme this year will be vacation. On October 4th, Kimball High School will have coronation on Sunday, which is new this year at 7. And then October 5th, start our dress-up days and all of our week's activities with layover day with dress in comfy clothes. Also on October 5th, White Lake has their coronation. Tuesday, October 6th, it is lost luggage and anything but a backpack day. Students can wear mixed match clothes. And then there's also volleyball in Chamberlain that day, I believe. Wednesday, October 7th, it's soccer mom versus grill dad. On October 8th is vacation day. We will have a joint pep rally in Kimball at 2:15 with White Lake. So both schools will get together and celebrate. There's also volleyball has a game against Parkston in White Lake. And then on Friday is the big day. It's our Wildcat Day with purple and green. We'll have the Kimball Parade at noon. The White Lake Parade will be at 2. There will be a football tailgate at 5:30, sponsored by the Kimball FFA. And then the KWL Wildcats will take on the Burt Cougars at 7 p.m.
1: That, again, was homecoming advisor for the Kimball and White Lake School Districts, Levi Rendell. The Winter Area Chamber of Commerce is getting things ready for the Parade of Lights. The date for this year's event will be November 28th. Executive Director for the Chamber.

0: Mike Scott previews.
1: I think one thing that I'm glad we are talking about this, because it gives people time to plan and get everything together as far as participating in the Parade of Lights, and it is coming up on November 28th, and it'll be on Main Street as it has been the past, starting down from the fire hall, working towards on Main Street, going south towards the high school, and it'll start at 6:30. And it's really been a long time event, and I know we've had great participation in the past, and we hope everybody will, one, get a float in the parade or at least come out and watch, but it is coming. One thing we have already planned, and is a couple of things, is we have selected our parade marshals for this year's parade already, and we've got a couple that's really been a long time, huge supporter of our retail community and the community as a whole. Dan and Colleen Patmore from Winter True Value will be our parade marshals this year. So kind of excited about that.
0: That again is the executive director for the Winter Area Chamber of Commerce, Mike Scott. For KWIR News, I'm Chris Dowski.
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0: Alabama. 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A lot of good faxes and emails sent in here this morning. Just heard from Tom Croston, Maverick Tent Shop, Tyler at Croston Feedlot, Jill and the Runnings crew. Good batch. A few people to call out here this morning for the Taco John's Bundle giveaway.
1: Just a couple we haven't heard from yet. Still waiting to hear from City of Cologne, the Insurance Center of Winter, waiting on theirs. Harry K. Napa in Winter. Rachel at Midwest Painting. She emails, right?
0: She does, yes.
1: Yep. Okay. Locks Plus in Chamberlain. Yeah, just a couple.
0: Not too bad. Pretty good batch here this morning. Also heard from Pamela Bowes at Rosebud Electric and Gregory, and also John Sosby at Dakota Mart in Fort Pier. Remember, we do that Taco John's Bundle giveaway about an hour from now. But we have a lot of birthdays and anniversaries to get to for this weekend. They are next. 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
0: It is 8:53 on a Request Show Friday. 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Birthdays and anniversaries brought to you by Shippey Realty and Auction of Winter. Happy birthday to Joan Brunko of Winter today. That is from the family. Happy birthday also to Chris Nightpipe, formerly of Mission. Happy 45th anniversary to Doug and Lori Kartak of Carter. Also, happy birthday to Doug Engelman of Winter. That is from the family here this morning.
1: On Saturday, happy birthday to Joan Wanman. Oh my gosh, I can't speak today.
0: It's
1: Joan
0: okay.
1: Joan Wanenberg of Gregory. That is from Dennis and the Carlock crew. Also Saturday, happy birthday to Ken Urbanek of Cologne from the family. And Saturday, happy birthday to Carrie Waugh of Chamberlain from all your friends.
0: Hey, we got to say happy birthday to Junie Nielsen of Winter on Saturday. That is from the family. Also, a happy birthday on Saturday to Brody Novotny of Winter. Saturday, happy birthday to Ashley Geigel of Murdo. Tomorrow, happy birthday to Jack Frantz of Winter from the family, too.
1: On Sunday, happy birthday to Carlene Flockes of Winter from the family. On Saturday, happy birthday to Gracie Kenzie of Gregory from all your friends. On Sunday, happy birthday to Ron Sprinkle of Winter from the family. And on Saturday, happy anniversary to Tim and Sarah Novotny of Winter.
0: Hey, I want to say a happy birthday on Sunday to Casey Kingsbury of Wood. Tomorrow, a happy anniversary to Craig and Carrie Tiemann of Winter. Saturday, happy birthday to Esther Doherty of Cologne. Sunday, happy birthday to Cheyenne Gracer of Dallas from Friends as well.
1: On Saturday, happy anniversary to Brandon and Laura Tridle of Winter. Those are my neighbors. Happy anniversary. On Saturday, also happy birthday to Mike Jones of Burke from all your friends. It is Ross Brendel's birthday. Happy birthday to Boop today.
0: Uh-huh.
1: That's from all of us here at KWIR. I hope he caught that. He might have, actually. And on Saturday, happy birthday, Diane Vaughn of Winter from the family.
0: Happy birthday to Diane tomorrow. And also a happy birthday on Sunday to Robin Fast of Cologne. Sunday, happy birthday to Philip Meyer, formerly of Winter. Sunday, happy anniversary to Sean and Josie Dennis of Winter. Sunday, happy anniversary to Bob and Robbie Gelson. And we got one more on the list here today.
1: A very good one. Happy anniversary to Steve and Cindy Neese of Winter today. I'm sure Steve, well, Steve I know is up early. So yes, he could have called that in extremely early.
0: He's always on the ball, though.
1: He is. He's an early riser.
0: Yes, he is. Birthdays and anniversaries brought to you by Shippey Realty and Auction of Winter. I do want to remind you, in case you missed this last night, homecoming coronation in Cologne. Wyatt Winfield was crowned homecoming cowboy, and Tila Harder was crowned homecoming cowgirl. Just got another email in. This one coming in from James Larson, Larson Electric of Burke. Hot off the presses this morning. We'll get some Georgia satellites on for James later on here this morning. You know, a nice cool day, pretty similar to last Friday's forecast. Nice cool day for a homecoming parade in Murdo, Cologne, and Gregory here today.
1: It is, yeah. Great day for a parade. Great football weather as well.
0: Don't have to worry about any heat timeouts tonight.
1: Well, I'm not going to get my hopes up on that. You never know. I mean, they run around. They get kind of warm. I don't know how that works.
0: 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Like we said, going to be a nice cooler day in central South Dakota. Gradual clearing, a high of 68, breezy for us. Winds will pick up this afternoon, 18 to 23. Overnight lows down to about 53, clear tonight. And then sunshine, pleasant day for Saturday, a high of 77 for tomorrow. Chamberlain right now is at 50 degrees. Pier is at 52. 47 in Ainsworth. 48 in Valentine. Gregory's at 49. 50 degrees here in downtown Winter at 8.

0: 56.
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0: Blaine, where are you calling from?
1: Calling from Chamberlain.
0: Awesome. What can I crank up for you on the airwaves?
1: Let's hear some Sticks.
0: Super. We'll get some Sticks on. You have a great weekend, okay?
1: You too.

0: That is Styx, 93.7 FM, Central South Dakota's Rock and Roll FM. Yeah, everything is cool. Well, everything's cool outside right now. 52 degrees, Chris.
1: I was just thinking of cross country, playing that for Lyman cross country coach Joel Milton here this morning. Great day for a walk or a run or something like that. But I do want to mention this weekend, Alan Bertram's bringing his Mount Marty women's basketball team to the Winter Armory on Sunday afternoon.

0: afternoon.
1: You know, he mentioned there's so many West River kids on that team, so it's a great opportunity for those folks to not drive 6 hours, maybe 3 hours or 2 hours to see the kids, right?
2: Well, you got a couple of former Winter Lady Warriors, Bella and Olivia Sweetland on the team, and also Jaden Jensen, formerly Murdo, on the team, too.
1: And they were mentioning, though, the Rapid City parents. There's a couple of those. Several West River. His point was, of course, they're in Winter. That's no problem. But the kids out west, they don't have to travel from Rapid to Yankton. They can travel from Rapid to Winter. Majority of their team seems to be from West River, South Dakota, Chris.
2: He was explaining that. It's not just kids from Central South Dakota. A lot of kids from West River, just within the state of South Dakota. So check that out Sunday starting at 3 o'clock at the Armory for that scrimmage this weekend.
1: It'll be nice, again, for those parents. Yeah, they get to come see it. And for all you fans, come on up 3 o'clock. 3 o'clock on Sunday, Chris.
2: 3 o'clock Sunday at the Winter Armory. I do want to take a time real quick here, Scotty, to talk about a few businesses we're waiting to hear from the Taco John's Bundle Giveaway. Coneag, a winner. Coneag, also City of Cologne, Frontier Motors Ford, also the Insurance Center of Winter as well.
1: Indeed, yeah. We look forward to hearing from all you folks. Oh, about 40 minutes or so, and we'll be doing the Taco John's Giveaway on this first Friday in October. And don't forget, get an open house. Starting at 10:30, going on at Mead Lumber in Winter today. And then the lunch begins at 11. The open house begins at 10:30. Belva has been on the air with you this morning, Chris.
2: She was on last hour talking about it. Some great door prizes up for grabs, too. Door prizes, also a lunch today as well at Mead Lumber starting here later on this morning.
1: Indeed. Nice to have Belva on the air. 9:14, more of your requests are next.
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1: This is Michael.
0: Michael, where are you calling from?
1: I do.
0: Let's
1: on
0: go-
1: my way into winter for work to do some Foreigner.
0: Yeah, any song in particular?
1: You pick one.
0: All right, we'll do it for you, Michael. Just working away today, huh?
1: Yeah.
0: All right, Michael, you have a good day, okay?
1: You too.

0: 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Who's this?
1: Mike.
0: Mike, where are you calling from?
1: I'm calling from Gregory.
0: Just driving through Gregory County, just chilling today?
1: You bet.
0: Awesome. What can I get on for you?
1: How about some Zeppelin for us today?
0: Yeah, we'll crank the lid out. You have a good day, okay?
1: All right, you too. Thanks a lot.

0: Zeppelin, Heartbreaker on your Friday morning, 93.7 FM. Well, Jones County has their homecoming parade today at 1. Here's the superintendent, Deb O'Reilly.
1: We will be playing Sunshine Bible Academy. Our theme is Disney, so it's fairly broad. You can do just about anything you want with that. And our parade will be at 1 o'clock.
0: That is Deb O'Reilly, superintendent at the Jones County School District, starting to wind things down for homecoming in Murdo. Also, Carlock Dance Hall, they have a fun night planned tomorrow night. Red Thunder will entertain the crowd 8 to midnight tomorrow at Carlock. Folks, we finally got two open phone lines. Call on those rock and roll requests to 842-FM-93 and get those faxes and emails sent in prior to 9:52 for the Taco John's Bundle giveaway. Saying a happy birthday on Saturday to Judy Nielsen of Winter tomorrow. More of your requests are next.
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6: Howdy, everyone. Parker James here with Your Ag Network's opening markets from the CME and Wall Street. It's Tuesday, October 2nd, and I have to say I just stepped outside and it might be the most beautiful day of the year here. It's a crisp 46 degrees, sun in the sky. Finally, the ground is getting nice and dry. What more could one ask for, huh? Enough random appreciation. Let's dive into the digits at the open. December corn, 2 back at 5 even. March corn at 514, back 3. November beans slip 4 to 1279. January beans back 5 at 1296. December bean meal is at 349. Oil at 6831. December Chicago wheat up 1 at 683. December Minneapolis adds 2 cents to 699. With December Kansas City winter at 735, back 2. And on the hoof, December live cattle slip $1.10 to 222.07. February fats at 225. 440 down a dollar. November feeders lose 2 at 334.35. January feeders down $1.75 to 327.95. And March contracts are at 324.45. December lean hogs add 20 cents at 69.12. And on Wall Street, the Dow is up 439. NASDAQ adds 394. S&P up 82. Crude's at 89.02. And gold is at 42.21. 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
2: 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Pregame at around 6:25. The Gregory football team tonight will host Stanley County, Kimball White Lakes at Platte Geddes, Chamberlain's at Hot Springs, Sunshine Bibles at Jones County, Lyman's at Phillip, Crow Creek's at White River, Valentine's at Hershey, Ainsworth's at Creighton, North Central's at Boyd County.
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0: 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Who's this?
1: This is Matt.
0: Hey, Matt, where you at today?
1: I'm in Gregory.
0: Okay, how can I crank up for you, sir?
1: The Eagles.
0: We'll do the Eagles. You have a good one, okay?
1: Thank you.

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0: What can I get on for you, man?
1: Audio slave.
0: Yeah, we'll get it on for you. Any big plans for you this weekend, D.C.?
1: Just working.
0: All right, D.C., have a good weekend, okay?
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0: 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What's up, Chris?
1: No lies detected with the sunshine being out on a football Friday. Perfect day for a homecoming parade. Cologne's going to start here at noon today, and we got a couple starting at 1 o'clock in Murdo and in Gregory. Welcome back all alumni for homecoming here today, Scotty.
0: Welcome back all you alumni. Is exactly right, Dosky. All right, got to congratulate Maverick Tin Shop for Sean, St. Joseph's Indian School, City of Cologne, and Will Rod Ford, our most recent winners. Our friends at Tripp County Water, Connie Shippey, a couple of pop songs from the 80s, Madonna and Wham. Remember, Connie, it's the Rock and Roll Request Show. So those were good songs back in the day on the top 40 charts. I can tell you that, Dosky. How about some Pearl Jam and Poison? Now we're talking Midnight Ranch and Winter, Chris.
1: MC's Teasing More in Springview. Jim and Lori want to hear Kansas, Point of No Return. Also, Pamela Bowes Reber at Rosebud Electric and Gregory wants to hear some BTO, Van Halen, Red Rider, Rod Stewart, Rad, and Scorpions for Pamela at Rosebud Electric and Gregory today.
0: Dakota Mart in Fort Pier, the final countdown. Yeah, the ladies at Fort Thompson, IHS Dental, I Won't Back Down by Tom Petty. Kathy J wanted to hear the Little River Band and the Rolling Stones as well for Kathy J and Cologne, Chris.
1: Osmond's Implement a Mission, Kiss, Rock and Roll All Night, and also Head East, Never Been Any Reason. Mid-Dakota Meets in Winter. They want to hear some Motley Crue, a couple of Crue songs, Bon Jovi, Nickelback, going out to Mid-Dakota Meets in Winter for today.
0: Yeah, Mid-Dakota Meets. How about Jill and the Runnings Crew? A little Foreigner today. Crossed Feedlot for Tyler. Wanted to hear some Nickelback here today as well. And a Hard Luck Woman, Lisa Hoffler, covering a little Kiss for you today.
1: Of course, we can do that for you. Rosebud Electric Cooperative, they would like to hear a little Allman Brothers, also the Stones, Black Keys, Steve Miller, BTO for Travis at Rosebud Electric for today. Well, it's just pest control. They want to congratulate Sis Bice, a.k.a. older sister, on her retirement today. Party Like It's 1999 by Prince for Gino and the crew.
0: Yeah, Karen and Kelly at Parrot Construction and Valentine always requesting. Guns N' Roses, some Ugly Kid Joe today. The Insurance Center in Winter. Lana, Pam, Crystal, Rocky, Bridget, Becky, Joe, Kim, Brandy, Bo, and Luke. Foo Fighters, Rush, Chicago, and Volbeat. And Criss Cross and Jump. Fun song. It's the Rock and Roll Request Show. That's going out to Harry K. Napa in Winter. Yeah, that's a fun song, but it's the Rock and Roll Request Show, boys and girls, and the sun is out on this Friday, Chris.
1: That is correct. Maverick Tint Shop, they would like to hear a little Zorte and Lucy today. James Larson, Larson Electric at Burke, I like this song. Georgia Satellites, Keep Your Hands to Yourself. We'll do that for you.
0: You betcha. Mead Lumber, big day at Mead Lumber. Got an open house going on, and of course, that lunch is from 11 to 1 today. Mead Lumber, head on down there. Head on down there between 10:30 and 11. Get ready for lunch. Check a lot of product out, too. At Mead Lumber, Lover Boy and Queen going out to Belva and the crew. Belva's been on the air with us this morning. Rachel at Midwest Painting wanted to hear Metallica today, Chris.
1: Locks Plus, Terry Strang and Chamberlain wants to hear the Stones. Can't Get No Satisfaction. Creed, One Last Breath. That's going out to Bruns Market in Burke today as well.
0: Yeah, everybody on the hill in Chamberlain. And Will Rod Ford wants to hear some April Wine today. And Amy Kanabe, St. Joseph's Indian School in Chamberlain. Ozzy and Crazy Train today, Chris.
1: 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Queen, Bohemian Rhapsody. And this is going out to Brian Horseman in Winter. He requests Gnarls Barkley and Crazy here today. Brian Horseman.
0: Another Gnarls Barkley, not Charles Barkley, but Gnarls Barkley. We used to play that song, but way back in the day when we played more top 40 stuff. Remember, folks, it's the Rock and Roll Request Show. Like Foreigner and Lover Boy and Boston and Leonard Skinner, the Eagles.

0: Tom Petty, Aerosmith, and Kansas, and Joe Walsh at Bad Company, stuff like that, right? Has been for, well, for 30 years, the Rock and Roll Request Show. So let's get our bit of fun out here, Chris. You got more, don't you?
1: I got a couple more here. This is going out to Peterson Beal, LLP of Winter, AC/DC, Highway to Hell, and Def Leppard, Rock of Ages for the crew at Conag of Winter's my list for today.
0: All right, so give me those, Chris, and we'll get out our bin of fun. And we will mix these up. Talk amongst yourself. Lots going on, Chris.
1: Yeah, we got a lot going on later today besides homecoming parades. Got some really good football games coming up tonight. Pre-game festivities at Warrior Field. Tripp County Flag Football has that free will donation feed starting at 5:30. Also, we have a couple of Hall of Fame inductees coming up here before the ball game as well. And also senior night going on at Warrior Field as well. I think in pregame probably about 6:35 here tonight as well.
0: All right. So let's get out our bin. Oh, fun. Give me a number. We got a batch here today. A number between 1 and 28 today, Chris.
1: The number we're looking for is number 14 today.
0: Number 14. Brian Horseman in Winter today.
1: He's one.
0: Let's see here. Quality Appliance and Repair.
1: They're two.
0: Bruns Market and Burke.
1: Three.
0: Mid-Dakota Meats in Winter.
1: Four.
0: Hang on a second here. All right. Osmond Implement East of Mission.
1: They're five.
0: Conag in Winter.
1: Six.
0: Peterson Beal in Winter.
1: Seven.
0: Parrot Construction in Valentine.
1: Eight.
0: Larson Electric in Burke.
1: Number nine.
0: Maverick Tin Shop.
1: Ten.
0: Welch's Pest Control.
1: 11.
0: Roseman Electric in Gregory.
1: 12.
0: The Insurance Center.
1: Oh, they just missed at number 13.
0: Let me look back all the way to the, looks like the 24th of April.
1: Wow.
0: We had, you know, we just a month into spring at that point. Although the green grass is growing like it is spring right now, but it's not spring. So these folks are eligible to win. The good folks at Harry K. Napa in Winter. Harry K. Napa and Winter are lucky winners today. Taco John's giveaway today. Congratulations to Harry K. Napa and Winter. And thanks to everybody for all these incredible faxes and emails. Great calls today. Busy day. The sun is out. We're ready to rock. Becky Lynn will be in playing all these faxes and emails too. Just shy of 10 o'clock and a good morning to you.
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0: The District in Sioux Falls welcomes Casey Donahue Friday, November 20th. Doors at 7, show at 8. 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
3: Breaking news. South Dakotans will vote on a ballot measure called Amendment L this November. Amendment L would rewrite the state constitution to weaken citizens' power at the ballot box. It's similar to initiatives that voters already rejected multiple times in recent years, including a resounding defeat in 2022, when more than two-thirds of South Dakotans voted no. Opponents of Amendment L are urging their fellow South Dakotans to vote no again this year, arguing that out-of-state billionaires are once again behind Amendment L, which is a political ploy intentionally designed to weaken voters' control over the future of the state. The result is exactly what the billionaires want: more power for lobbyists and special interests, and less power for everyday South Dakota citizens. South Dakotans who are against Amendment L say, quote, "Our Constitution shouldn't be for sale." This November, vote no.

0: On Amendment L. Paid for by L. No.
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0: 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Hey, it is Fry Bread Friday going on at Doran's Diner in Winter. How about Indian tacos for lunch? Sounds good to me. It starts 11 o'clock, goes till 3 this afternoon at Doran's Diner in Winter. And also Carlock Dancehall. They have coming up tomorrow night, Red Thunder playing 8 to midnight tomorrow at Carlock. Well, Craig Brown wanted to hear a little Everclear, Santa Monica. We'll do that just for the top of the hour for Mr. Brown here at 93.7 FM. Yes, indeed, it's 10:56 on your Friday.
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0: 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On the overnight, South Central South Dakota, looking at clear skies. Overnight lows down to 53 and breezy. South winds 22 to 26. Saturday, good looking day. Sunshine with a high of 77. South winds 14 to 18.
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Hey, it's Becky Lynn. Glad you're here. The Rock and Roll All Request Lunchtime is brought to you by Jorgensen Land and Cattle. Now, we've got them all lined up. You've let us know. We've already got them ready to go for you, so keep listening. Your request is on the way. We'll open up phones again at 1 o'clock this afternoon. Cherry Todd Electric of Mission has a job opening right now. They are looking for a manager of office services, and you can submit an application to Tim Grablander, Box 169, Mission, South Dakota, 57555. You can also email your application if you want to timg@cherry-todd.omc. And that is open for you through October 16th. More requests coming right up right here.

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We are K-Wire, Central South Dakota and Nebraska's rocker. It's the rock and roll all request lunchtime. The Mount Marty women's basketball team is going to be holding an intra-squad scrimmage at the Winter Armory this coming Sunday, starting at 3. Come check them out and see how the team looks this year. Happy birthday on this October 2nd to Sting. He's turning 75. Talk show host Kelly Ripa is 56. And American Pie singer Don McLean is 81. Locally, Chris Nightpipe, formerly of Mission, has a birthday today. Tomorrow, Gracie Kenzie of Gregory is celebrating. And on Sunday, Robin Fast of Cologne will be having a birthday. So thank you all for listening. We sure appreciate it.

0: Friends face life's up and downs together. One's having a very interesting reaction to turning 60, the other coping with nursing stress with vodka and speed knitting, and the third looking for a new man, preferably one with a house, since hers is in the bottom of a Florida sinkhole. 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

0: 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What are you doing tomorrow morning? Well, the Colombe School District is having a surplus auction. You never know what you might be able to get for a deal. 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Do that today, then the sale time is tomorrow morning at 11 at the school. 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
1: 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Homecoming night at Mike Dacey Field. Gregory will host Stanley County. Platte Geddes will host Kimball Whitelake tonight. Chamberlain travels out to the hills to play at Hot Springs. Homecoming night in Murdo. Jones County will host Sunshine Bible. Lyman's at Phillip tonight. Crow Creek plays the White River Tigers. Valentine's at Hershey. Ainsworth's at Creighton. North Central's at Boyd County. A reminder for winter football fans going to that football game tonight versus Weston and Springs. Remember, it'll be senior night. Senior players and their parents will be recognized prior to kickoff. Seniors will be recognized after Natalie Damgard and Brady Stockland are inducted in the school's Hall of Fame. Now remember, Tripp County Flag Football this evening also at Warrior Field will have a tailgating fundraiser. That'll start at 5:30 for a free roll donation. Medicine Creek Golf Course in Prescott will be holding a Chili Open three-person golf tournament tomorrow. Noon start time, costs $150 a team. The Bowling Dome in Chamberlain will be hosting the start of the season sweeper tournament.

0: 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Don't forget the Mount Marty women's basketball team will be holding an inter-squad scrimmage at the Winter Armory this Sunday starting at 3. The Lady Lancers are coached by Alan Bertram, formerly of Central South Dakota, and some of the girls on the roster are Bella and Olivia Sweetland, formerly of Winter, and also Jaden Jensen, formerly of Murdo. KW Wire Sports, I'm Chris Daske.
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0: 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On the overnight, South Central South Dakota, looking at clear skies. Overnight lows down to 53 and breezy. South winds 22 to 26. Saturday, good-looking day. Sunshine with a high of 77. South winds 14 to 18.
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0: 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I'm Becky Lynn, and of course, the rock and roll all request lunchtime is brought to you by Jorgensen Land and Cattle. Lots of great music coming up because you chose it all, so thank you. 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

0: 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I'm Becky Lynn. Well, there's a big party this afternoon at the Winter City Hall. It's a retirement open house for Sis Bice, 3 to 5. Please come on out and enjoy and celebrate her 20 years of service. Time right now for our look at this day in rock history. It's October 2nd as we roll back the pages to 2017, when Tom Petty was pronounced dead at the age of 66, just days after he performed a hometown show with the Heartbreakers at the Hollywood Bowl. After decades of hits, in 1988, he joined the supergroup The Traveling Wilburys with Roy Orbison, George Harrison, Jeff Lynne, and Bob Dylan. It was a shock to the world, the loss of Tom Petty this day in 2017. More of your requests are coming up next on KYR.
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3: 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Are you ready? 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

0: 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I'm Becky Lynn. So coming up tomorrow at 1 o'clock, the Fort Pierce horse races return to the Stanley County Fairgrounds. Lots of kids events, and kids 16 and under can get in for free. 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Also, tonight we have high school football for you. Over on Country 1260, Scott has the Wessington Springs at Winter Game. Our pregame coverage starts at 6:35, kickoff at 7. Right here on 93.7 FM, Chris will bring you the Scotland Minnow at Burke game with the pregame at 6:25, kickoff for that at 7 as well. All right, let's get our weekend going. Here's your thought for the day. Sunday clears away the rust of the whole week. I hope your Friday's great, I hope your Saturday is great, and your Sunday is the best of all. We've got your weather forecast coming up. We'll open up the phone lines for more requests in just a few moments. Make it a great Friday.
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1: 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On the overnight South Central South Dakota, looking at clear skies, overnight lows down to 53 and breezy, south winds 22 to 26. Saturday, good looking day, sunshine with a high of 77, south winds 14 to 18.
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1: Hey, Kelly, I want to hear some Tom Petty. Anyone's good for me.
0: Kelly, what's your last name?
1: Denoyer.
0: Hey, where are you calling from?
1: Antelope.
0: All right, we'll get some Tom Petty on for you. You're qualified. Any big plans in Antelope this weekend?
1: Hello, John. Great.
0: All right, well, you have a good weekend, okay?
1: All right.

0: J's Last Dance, Tom Petty on the Rock and Roll Request Show here at 110, 93.7 FM. Yeah, we got homecoming parades going on right now as we speak in Murdo and in Gregory. Colombes had theirs last hour. And don't forget this weekend, Springview, Nebraska Methodist Church has their Harvest Home Dinner and Auction coming up on Sunday at Springview High School. Here's Bill Barnes.
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1: Hey, Chris, this is Tanner Best.
0: Hey, where are you calling from, Tanner?
1: Oh, just here north of town, planting some wheat.
0: Awesome, Tanner, you're qualified. What can I get on for you, bud?
1: Can I hear a little Black Betty by Ram Jam?
0: Yeah, you just working away? Any big plans this weekend?
1: Oh, I don't know. Might go to Pier on Sunday, but other than that, probably keep on planting weed, I guess. So.
0: All right. Well, don't work too hard. Have a good weekend, Tanner, okay?
1: Yep, you too.

0: Rockwell Show. Who's this?
1: Kelvin Bola.
0: Hey, where are you calling from?
1: Crow Creek Sioux Tribe.
0: Hey, you're qualified. What can I crank up for you today?
1: You have John Fogerty, Rock and Roll Girl.
0: You betcha. I'll get it on. Any big plans for you this weekend?
1: Nope, just winging the weekend and just go where the good Lord takes me.
0: Well, the forecast looks good for tomorrow. Enjoy the good weather here and have a good weekend, okay?
1: Yes, sir. You too.

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1: This is DC.
0: DC, where are you calling from?
1: Leonard.
0: All right, DC, you're qualified. We're going to get on for you.
1: Kiss on Made for Loving.
0: You betcha. Any big plans for you this afternoon here or no?
1: Just working.
0: All right, DC, have a good weekend, okay?
1: You too.

0: Rockwell Show. Who's this?
1: This is Michelle.
0: Michelle, where are you calling from?
1: I'm on my way to Winter.
0: All right, you're qualified. What's your last name, Michelle?
1: Taking Luck.
0: All right, you're qualified. What can I get on for you?
1: I want to hear Brown Eyed Girl by Van Morrison.
0: You betcha. We'll fire her up. Any big plans for you this weekend?
1: Actually, yes. I'm starring in the play that's going on in Winter this weekend. So it'll be my second and third performances.
0: The Wild Women of Wineville, huh?
1: Yep, the Wild Women of Wineville.
0: Well, have a lot of fun. Thanks for the phone call.
1: You're welcome. Bye-bye.

0: Van Morrison, Brown Eyed Girl, 131 on our request show Friday, 93.7 FM. As we say, happy 45th anniversary today to Doug and Lori Kartak of Carter. Maybe you and your lovebird, you and your friends want to see a movie this weekend. How about checking out the Lyric Theater in Platt? Here's Bonnie Ringling telling us what they got going on.
1: We're going to have the Avengers Endgame, and it's PG-13. And the Avengers Endgame sees the remaining heroes embark on a high-stakes mission to reverse a universe-altering catastrophe by confronting the powerful Thanos. This movie is widely regarded as a must-watch finale of over a decade of storytelling. So this is the movie before the next one comes out, December. And then tickets are $5 for adult, $2.50 for a child under 12. Then we have concessions of the pop and the candy, water, popcorn. So come to the Lyric Theater for a night out.
0: Bonnie Ringling with us at the Lyric Theater in Platt. And if you're doing a late lunch, check out our friends at Doran's Diner in Winter. You can still fill up in their fried bread and Indian tacos till 3 o'clock here today at Doran's Diner in Winter. Two open phone lines for the request show. Hit us up at 842-FM93. It is 132.
2: Get ready, Winter. It's time to go wild. The Winter Community Playhouse presents The Wild Women of Wynedale, a hilarious Joan Hope Wooten comedy that's filled with laughs, life, love, and a few very unexpected adventures. Meet Fanny, Wilma, and Johnny Faye, the Wild Women of Wynedale. These three feisty friends face life's up and downs together. One's having a very interesting reaction to turning 60, the other coping with nursing stress with vodka and speed knitting, and the third looking for a new man, preferably one with a house, since hers is in the bottom of a Florida sinkhole. 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

0: 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Who's this?
1: Hey, what's up?
0: Who's this?
1: This is Bo.
0: This is Bo. Is this Bo Felix?
1: No, this is Bo Swally.
0: Bo Swally. Where are you calling from?
1: I'm calling from Rosebud.
0: Hey, Bo, you're qualified. What can I crank up for you, man?
1: Send me some Metallica, Whiskey in the Jar.
0: You betcha, Bo. What are the big weekend plans for you this weekend?
1: Oh, hopefully play some golf tomorrow, and Sunday watch my Razors bury the Chiefs.
0: Hey, it should be a fun game, Bo. Have a fun weekend, okay?
1: All right, you too. Thanks, man.

0: 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Who's this?
1: This is Belva from Mead Lumber.
0: Hey, Belva, what do you guys have going on today?
1: Well, we've got an open house today for two.
0: Awesome. What can I crank up for you?
1: How about some Sweet Child of Mine, Guns N' Roses?
0: Belva would do it. Have a great time today. Thanks for the phone call.
1: Thank you.

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Folks, if you're in winter, swing on by and see our friends at Mead Lumber. They still have the open house going on here till 2 o'clock, so stop on by. Raffle prizes, a lot of cool products you can check out, see what it's all about. Mead Lumber here in winter till the top of the hour. Now, winter has their citywide fall cleanup.

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1: We need to have all items placed in the alley or curbside by 8 a.m. Monday, October 5th. We want things separated between iron, wood, trees, refrigeration units, yard waste, furniture, and empty washed out metal cans. 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
0: Brian Remmers, City of Winters Public Works Director, joining us here this hour. 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They're open 10 to 5:30 during the week. Saturday's open 10 to 4. A pretty comfortable afternoon we're looking at. Going to be clear and breezy on the overnight in central South Dakota with temps down in the mid-50s. Nice for Saturday. Sunny with a high of 77 tomorrow. Sunny with a high of 69 on Sunday. Chamberlain right now is at 64. Pierre is at 66 degrees. Ainsworth at 64. Valentine 65. Gregory's at 64. 66 and breezy here in downtown Winter. Finally got two open phone lines. What do you want to hear this afternoon on the Rock and Roll Request Show? 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
0: December corn is down 4.5 at 497¾. March down 5.25 at 511½. May is down 5.25 at 518½. November soybeans down 5¾ at 1278¼. January is down 6.25 at 1294½. March down 6 at 1304¾. December Kansas City wheat is down 2.25 at 735¼. March down 3 at 748. May down 3.25 at 752¾. Your closing grain numbers are being brought to you by the Ron River team at Realtors in Sioux Falls.
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0: 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Michelle.
1: Hey, how's it going today, Joe?
0: It's good.
1: Good. You're qualified. We can crank up for you.
0: I bought some Queen and Fat Bottom Girls.
1: You betcha, Joe. What are you up to in Mission? Any big plans for you this weekend?
0: Cottonwood. Enjoying the nice, cool weather. Talk to the wood pile before the snow flies.
1: There. Good smart thinking, Joe. Have a good weekend, okay?
0: Yes, you too.

0: Rockcore Show. Who's this?
1: This is Robert Johnson.
0: Robert Johnson, where are you calling from?
1: Fort Thompson.
0: All right, you're qualified, Robert. What can I get on for you?
1: Do you guys got CCR Midnight Special?
0: Yeah, you bet we do, Robert. Any big plans for you this weekend?
1: Not much. Just going to be hanging out.
0: All right, Robert. Well, you have a good weekend, okay?
1: Yeah, thanks.

0: 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Something cool the Winter Volunteer Fire Department has coming up. Week from this Sunday on the 11th, they'll be hosting an open house at the Winter Fire Hall, 1 to 3. They'll be doing fire truck rides for the kids. They'll also have posters the kids put together for Fire Prevention Week for the public to look at. That's coming up Sunday, October 11th, 1 to 3 at the Winter Fire Hall. Phone lines are open. Phone lines have been sizzling hot. What do you want to hear today? 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
1: October live cattle is down 45 at 218.85. December is down 170 at 221.47. February is down 230 at 223.15. October feeder cattle is down 425 at 334.62. November is down 520 at 331.15. January is down 515 at 324.55. October lean hogs up 37 at 77.87. December is up 120 at 70.12. February is up 157 at 71.32. Your closing livestock numbers are being brought to you by the Ron Weber team at Realtors in Sioux Falls.
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0: Rob Gross Show. Who's this?
1: This is Buck Fallis calling from Fort Thompson.
0: Hey, Buck, you're qualified. What can I get on for you?
1: You got Def Leppard.
0: Yeah, any song in particular?
1: Pour Some Sugar on Me.
0: We'll do it for you, Buck. Any big plans for you this weekend?
1: I'm just going to probably take on some tasks with the wife and hang out with family and some friends.
0: There you go. Well, enjoy yourself, Buck. Have a good weekend, okay?
1: I appreciate you. Thank you. Have a good weekend.

0: Rock Quest Show, who's this?
1: Good afternoon, Chris Dosky. How you doing?
0: Monty Mays, I'm good. Where are you calling from?
1: Southwest of Winter.
0: All right, you're qualified. What can I crank up for you today?

0: where are you calling from?
1: Southwest of Winter.
0: All right, you're qualified. What can I crank up for you today?
1: How about Fleetwood Mac, the chain?
0: You betcha. Any big plans besides working away this weekend, Mont?
1: No, I'm going to go take off tomorrow afternoon for Sturgis and watch my grandson in a bowling tournament on Sunday.
0: Well, good luck. I hope you guys have some great family time. Thanks for the phone call, Mont.
1: Okay, thanks a lot, Chris.

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You know, if you got some Halloween photos with you and the family coming up, you don't want to be that family member that has those yellow stained teeth. Ugh. 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I know they're rooting on for the Chamberlain Cubs tonight for the Chamberlain football program. They head out west as they will play at Hot

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0: Rock Bus Show, who's this?
1: It's Kelly.
0: Kelly, where are you calling from?
1: I'm calling from Rosebud.
0: Kelly, what's your last name?
1: Fire Chief.
0: All right, you're qualified. What can I get on for you?
1: Awesome. 365, stand down.
0: Yeah, I'll get it on. Any big plans for you this weekend?
1: Probably watch the baseball game.
0: Who's your team? Who are you pulling for?
1: I'm a Yankee.
0: Oh, you're a big Yankee fan, huh?
1: Yes, sir.
0: Well, you guys did pretty quick work of Boston earlier this week.
1: Yeah, I thought it was going to be closer than that, but pretty good. And I'm a Dallas Cowboy.
0: Oh, okay. Well, we'll see how things go here. Good luck to your teams this weekend, okay?
1: Thank you.

0: show. Who's this?
1: Hey, this is Grant.
0: Hey, Grant, where are you calling from today?
1: I'm calling from Chamberlain.
0: Awesome. What can I get on for you?
1: You play some sticks?
0: Yeah, we'll get some sticks on. You have a good day, okay?
1: Yeah, you too.

0: show. Who's this?
1: Chris, it's Adrian from the States here. How are you, buddy?
0: Adrian, I'm good. How are things in Chamberlain?
1: It's fantastic. It's magical, actually. We're showing Practical Magic 2. Great movie, and if you've seen the first one, this one's even more fun.
0: Awesome. What can I crank up for you?
1: I think a bit of Queen.
0: Yeah, we'll get it on for you. Have a great weekend, Adrian, okay?
1: Thanks, Chris, and we'll talk to you later.

0: are the champions queen going out to Adrian Laney at the State Theater in Chamberlain this afternoon. 93.7 FM saying a happy birthday to Carol Defley of Winter. Well, you heard Michelle Hagenlock talk about it earlier today. Winter Kennedy Playhouse has their production of Wild Women of Wineville back tonight and tomorrow. And they'll do it again next weekend, too, on the 9th and the 10th, 7:30 at the Playhouse. Also, speaking of great fun, Fort Pierre Horse Race is back tomorrow at the Stanley County Fairgrounds. 1 o'clock start time tomorrow in Fort Pierre. 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Going to be clear and breezy tonight in South Central South Dakota with overnight lows down in the mid-50s. Pretty calm and nice on Saturday. Sunny with a high of 77 for tomorrow. Chamberlain right now is at 65. Pierre is at 68. Ainsworth at 66. Valentine 68. Gregory is at 66. 68 and breezy here in downtown Winter. Finally got two open phone lines. 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

0: Super Plus Show. Who's this?
1: This is Dennis. How you doing?
0: Dennis, I'm good. I know you guys have your first dance for October coming up Saturday. What do you guys have going on for Saturday night?
1: Yeah, this Saturday, the 3rd, is the Red Thunder Band. They do a great job, so it's 8 to midnight. Hope to see everybody.
0: Sounds good, Dennis. What can I crank up for you today?
1: How about some cars? Anything of the cars.
0: Dennis, we'll do it. Have a fun weekend at Car Lock, okay?
1: Thank you. We'll see you later.

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Tonight we got Westington Springs at Winter, we have Scotland Meadow at Burke. But tonight, for your listening pleasure as well on this windy Friday, hey, this weekend, got a tournament going on too at the Bowling Dome in Chamberlain, and we are going to give you all the details coming up here at the bottom of the hour. That tournament going on at the Bowling Dome in Chamberlain. But hey, we're giving away beef certificates.

0: 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We're giving away a South Dakota Cattlewoman Beef Certificate. 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I got a couple open phone lines, as a matter of fact. 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
0: We're on the other side of winter.
1: All right, Nakia, what do you want to hear today?
0: Collective Soul Shine.
1: We'll do it for you. What's happening this weekend?
0: We just was on our way back from Sioux Falls, just trying to make it home.
1: All right, well, have a good weekend. Thanks for calling.
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0: 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Happy Friday to you. I was talking earlier about the Bowling Dome in Chamberlain hosting a start of the season sweeper tournament. So it's tomorrow. It's tomorrow night. $40 entry fee to take part. It's limited to the first 32 bowlers who sign up. Alrighty, at the Bowling Dome in Chamberlain. Alrighty, boys and girls? Yes, indeed. That is going on tomorrow at the Bowling Dome in Chamberlain. Speaking of tomorrow, the Cologne School District Surplus Auction. You may want to attend this now. Cologne School. Sale time is 11 a.m. Cologne School tomorrow. Alrighty? But it's today. It's 3:33. It's the Rock and Roll Request Show. Yeah, in just over an hour, we're going to be giving away a beef certificate. 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
1: Good afternoon, Scott Sam. How are you doing?
0: Hey, doing good, Mott. What's going on today?
1: Oh, not a whole lot now. I'm off work.
0: Off for the weekend. What do you want to hear, Mott?
1: Let's do Kansas, Dust in the Wind.
0: We'll do it. We got plenty of wind today.
1: That's for sure.
0: And it doesn't take long to have plenty of dust, too, Mott.
1: That's right. Well,

That is Kansas, 93.7 FM, Dust in the Wind. We know about that today at 341. My boy Lopey, Loper, has a song he wanted us to play on the request show. He gave me like a day's notice, Lopey did. He's a good boy. Whiskey, Myers, and Stone for Loper at 341.

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1: Hello. Can I hear some Center Field by John Fogerty?
0: You bet you can. Who's this?
1: This is Brandon Andrews.
0: Brandon, where are you at today?
1: In winter, we're hauling concrete west of Wood with Grossenberg. So.
0: All right. Well, good. What's going on this weekend? Just fighting the wind, I suppose, huh?
1: Yep. Doing that and doing some work inside.
0: All right. Good for you. Well, you're qualified. We'll get you cranked up. Thanks for calling.
1: You bet. Thanks.

K-Wire at center field. 351 on the Rock and Roll Request Show on this windy Friday afternoon. Did Dutt find some quarters, put them in the wind machine today, or what? Well, the Lyric Theater at Platt. Keep in mind, the movie Endgame begins tonight. Lyric Theater in Platt. Well, Sam's Farm Festival opens for the season this Sunday.

0: Dallas, South Dakota, in case you did not know. And Bailey Vescrida joins us today.
1: Yeah, well, it's just kind of the same family fun event we ran every year. We do have a couple new things that we've added. We have farm animals, games, wagon rides, concessions, shopping, and just really, there's almost too much to list. I just always tell people you just need to come check it out for yourselves. Spend an afternoon. We run 1 to 5 every Sunday, and then we'll be open on Halloween from 2 to 5. Quite a bit we offer in the concession stand there. We have a lot of different ice cream dishes. We serve cheeseburgers. We'll have some roast beef sandwiches, a couple different snack items, and then we did add this year dirty sodas, so you can come hungry for lunch or dessert, and I think we have you covered.
0: Bailey Vescrida in Dallas. Sam's Farm Festival opens for the season Sunday in Dallas. 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Chamberlain Food Center, we're looking clear, breezy at 54 tonight, sunny and 77 on Saturday, sunny about 69 Sunday. Next week, it's going to be summer-like the entire week, upper 70s, low 80s, Valentine 72, Chamberlain 68, Pier 71, Ainsworth 69, Gregory 67, 70 degrees, 93.7 FM, it is 353.
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1: Yeah, how you doing up there, Lloyd calling?
0: What's going on in Gregory, Lloyd?
1: Oh, great homecoming, the best parade I've ever seen, I think.
0: Is that right?
1: You bet, it was a good one.
0: That's wonderful, Lloyd. What do you want to hear today?
1: Is Spirit in the Sky okay?
0: You bet, we'll play it for you, Lloyd. Have a good weekend.
1: Yeah, did I qualify?
0: You did get qualified, Ep. We'll ring the bell for you, Lloyd, absolutely.
1: Yeah, we'll see you at Carlock tomorrow night.
0: Have a great weekend. Thanks for calling.
1: You bet. Thank you.

0: Adam and Greenbaum, 93.7 FM K-Wire, Spirit in the Sky at 412 on this windy Friday afternoon. Yeah, it's gotten kind of warm on us, and it's going to be a nice weather week next week, too. Tomorrow, nice day, great day for the Fort Pier horse races, post time 1 o'clock, Stanley County Fairgrounds tomorrow. 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Happy Friday. 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
1: Hello, how you doing?
0: Doing good. How are you today?
1: I'm pretty good. Went to the Gregory's Parade. It was wonderful.
0: That's what I hear. Is this Carol?
1: Yeah, this is Carol.
0: So when
1: you're knowing me now, aren't you?
0: You betcha. Is the wind blow?
1: I'm glad.
0: Is the wind blowing in Gregory?
1: It is really blowing. Yeah.
0: Yeah.
1: But
0: well,
1: it's not so hot, and it's just in between. So
0: we're doing okay, aren't we?
1: Yeah, we are.
0: Well, you're qualified. What do you want to hear today, Carol?
1: Brown Eyed Girl, please.
0: We'll do it for you, absolutely. And you have a good weekend.
1: You too, and thank you kindly.
0: We'll see ya.
1: Bye-bye. Bye.

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1: How about a little Ugly Kid Joe and Cat in the Cradle?
0: We can do it. Who's this?
1: This is John. How are you doing, Peter?
0: Johnny, how are you today?
1: Good.
0: Where are you headed to? Where are you headed from?
1: Oh, just headed home from working.
0: All right. Work's all you know, right?
1: That's pretty much.
0: Pretty much. All right. You're qualified. Have a good weekend, Johnny. Thanks for calling.
1: Bye.

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1: Hey, Scott.
0: Ron Tone, how are you today?
1: I'm doing good. Yourself?
0: Doing good, Ron Tone. You bet. What's going on this weekend?
1: Oh, not much.
0: All right. What do you want to hear tonight or today?
1: Oh, some Joe Walsh, Lucky That Way.
0: We will do it for you. You're just lucky that way.

0: 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Great request. We're on tone. 4:32 on this Friday afternoon on K-Wire. Yeah, beautiful day. Oh, windy day. But hey, it's October 2nd. We got a golf course. How about a golf tournament going on tomorrow? Medicine Creek Golf Course at Fresho. Got a chili open. That's chili. That is, you know, what you eat. Three-person golf tournament tomorrow beginning at noon. It's going on in Fresho. So the Lazy J Sporting Club and Ideal going to be hosting an opening eve social next Saturday, and Regan Nielsen joins us, gives us the details.
1: We are going to have our featured cocktails for the whole hunting season. So those four cocktails are featured, and then we're going to have wings, you know, classic appetizer food. We're going to have wings, meatballs. That's going to be served from 8 to 10, but the bar opens at 6. We're really excited. We are actually going to have hunters staying at the lodge during the social, so it's going to be really a brand new

0: opportunity for them to kind of reach out with some of the community, and we would just love to see some community members come out, enjoy the area and the facility that we have, as well as the food and drink.
1: Yeah, that's Reagan Nielsen, Lazy J Sporting Club. An ideal hunting season is upon us, and it's almost bee certificate giveaway time too. On the Rock and Roll Request Show, presented by the Lazy J Sporting Club and Ideal. We're headed toward it. It's 4:34.
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1: Come Together, the Beatles.
0: We'll do it for you. Who's this?
1: Bob Hislop, Fort Thompson, South Dakota.
0: How are things in Fort Thompson?
1: Just all getting off work right now.
0: All right, well, it's a weekend. You have a good weekend. Thanks for calling.
1: You have a good weekend. Thank you.

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And don't stop, 4:46. We're not going to until we get to the top of the hour, of course. It's the Rock and Roll Request Show. We got ourselves a winner, though. Of course, our bit of fun got out. We drew ourselves a winner of all of our fantastic requesters here this afternoon. Met another great Rock and Roll Request Show. Our winner is Brandon Andrews, who was West of Wood today. Brandon Andrews, who was West of Wood today, is our winner. If you want to give us a call at 842-3333, let us know if you want to pick it up at some point. You want us to mail it to you. Brandon Andrews, you give us a call. Alrighty. As we blow through this afternoon with the wind, and we head towards sports time. Yeah, busy sports day and night for sure with Motley Crue on the Rock and Roll Request Show.

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Did you know the Chase the Pink Ace jackpot's over 60,000 at Al's Oasis, Last Chance Saloon in Oklahoma,

0: I just thought I'd let you know that. Hey, if you like crab rangoon dip tonight, I know you do. Cahoy's Kitchen in Burke, they have crab rangoon dip tonight here at Cahoy's Kitchen in Burke. How about it? Hey, it's sports time. 452 Sports brought to you by DB's Bait and Tackle and Winter. It's where the fisherman chops. DB's Bait and Tackle and Winter. Let's check sports.
1: Good afternoon, sports fans. We had cross country take place today at the Lennox Invite. Avery Ahrens of Crofton won the girls race in a time of 17:06.1. Chamberlain's Grace Phillips was runner-up in a time of 18:42.8. Jackson Reinhardt of Tri-Valley won the boys race today in a time of 15:49. The Lyman football team looks for a victory on the road tonight as they will play at Phillip. Lyman coach Mike Kiefer talks about the matchup.
2: Same stuff. They're always a hard-nosed group of kids. They're well-coached. They have some good upperclassmen, and they're always fundamentally sound. They tackle well. They block well. They do all the little things right. But it'll be a good test for us. Get through Phillip and get to our bye week. That would be huge. Try to get some guys healthy and you know, go into the playoff at 100% would be ideal.
1: That again was Lyman Raider football coach Mike Kiefer. 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Pregame from Tolstet Field to start around 6:25. And be sure to join us on 1260 tonight. Coverage from Warrior Field. Winner will take on Woonsocket Weston and Spring Sanborn Central. Pregame at around 6:35. Now, for Winter fans going to that game at Warrior Field, keep in mind it's going to be senior night. Senior players and their parents will be recognized prior to kickoff. They'll be recognized after Natalie Damgard and Brady Stockland are inducted in the school's Hall of Fame. Also, bring an appetite, too. Tripp County Flag Football has a tailgating fundraiser going on before kickoff. That'll be starting here at 5:30 this evening at the football field. Well, the Mount Marty women's basketball team will be doing an inter-squad scrimmage this Sunday at the Winter Armory starting at 3. We were talking to Mount Marty coach Alan Bertram about it. He says he's really excited about his group of girls here this year.
3: You know, obviously Bella and Olivia Sweetland, both from Winter, are on our roster. And, you know, we've got several kids from the Rapid City area. We have two Rapid City Stevens girls and two Rapid City Christian girls, both on our roster. We have a girl from Newcastle, Wyoming as well. And then Jaden Jensen's a senior from Myrtle, South Dakota, just down the road from Winter. And then we have another girl from Dupree, South Dakota. So a lot of West River kids, a girl from Sturgis as well. And so this gives an opportunity for those parents and those families to also be able to come to Winter and to watch their kids play and not have to drive all the way across the state 6 hours to be able to make that happen. So it's just kind of a perfect fit. You know, I love the area. It's where I'm from. And so to be able to bring that, you know, an opportunity like this to Winter is a huge thing for me personally. And then also to help out our families and all the people who just love basketball in that area to be able to come out on a Sunday afternoon and watch some girls, you know, some women's basketball.
1: That again was Mount Marty women's basketball coach Alan Bertram. We mentioned high school football tonight. We got Gregory having homecoming tonight. They will take on Stanley County. Kimball White Lake at Platte Geddes. Chamberlain's out in the hills playing at Hot Springs. Sunshine Bible's at Jones County. Homecoming night going on in Myrtle. We mentioned Lyman's at Phillip. Crow Creek at White River. Valentine's at Hershey. Ainsworth tonight's at Creighton. North Central's at Boyd County. While the Gregory football team will try to start fast against the Buffaloes tonight, Gregory coach John King talks about that matchup.
4: Well, this Stanley County team, you know, they've played some pretty tough teams here as of late also. We have had some good battles with them over the years, and they got some pretty good size, and they got some pretty decent speed. They'll show us some different formations that maybe we haven't seen that much this year. So we're going to have to be ready to play a good football team, and we'll be prepared.
1: That again was Gregory football coach John King. Don't forget Medicine Creek Golf Course in Presho will be holding a Chili Open three-person golf tournament tomorrow. That'll start at noon. Cost is $150 a team. Bowling Dome and Chamberlain tomorrow night. They will be hosting the start of the season sweeper tournament, 7 p.m. start time at the $40 entry fee. And for our college football covers tomorrow in 1260, we'll have Maryland at Nebraska. That'll be a 3 o'clock kickoff. Prelude to the pregames at 1:55. 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Prelude to the pregames at 4:45. 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
6: Your weather forecast this hour is brought to you by Berry and Basil on Main Street in downtown Chamberlain. They're open 10 to 5:30 during the week. Saturday's open 10 to 4. On the overnight, South Central South Dakota, looking at clear skies. Overnight lows down to 53 and breezy. South winds 22 to 26. Saturday, good-looking day. Sunshine with a high of 77. South winds 14 to 18.
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1: 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I'm Chris Dosky, getting set for the Scotland Meadow Trappers and the Burke Cougars. Both teams trying to inch closer to 500. Scotland Meadow 2-4 in the season. Burke Cougars enter play on their home turf tonight 1-4. This Trapper team dinged up on this season. Injury bug has bitten them, unfortunately, over the last month. The Trappers started out the year lost to Avon 50-0. They bounced back in a big way, beat TDA ACDC 38-12, lost to Bonham 60-12, won a close game against Hanson 34-32. Lost by 20 to Corsica Stickney, 44-24. And then last week lost a tough game against DeSmet, 24-22. The Burke Cougars trying to get back to the winning ways. Lost the season opener, feels like forever ago, on August 21st to Corsica Stickney, 64-13. Lost to Avon, 54-0. Lost a high-scoring game at home to TDA ACDC, 44-20. The lone win for the Cougars came a few weeks ago when they beat Sunshine Bible 63-18, and then a couple weeks ago fell to Jones County 60-31 before their bye week last week. Plenty to come in the Frontier Motors pregame show, and it continues next.
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7: 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Getting set for Scotland Meadow and Burke. Got some really good games going on tonight. Over on 1260, we got Winter hosting Weston and Springs. Homecoming night in Gregory as they will host Stanley County coming up here at the top of the hour. Kimball-White Lake and Platte Geddes is a great matchup tonight. Chamberlain's out in the hills tonight playing in Hot Springs. Sunshine Bible at Jones County. We got homecoming night going on in Murdo. Lyman at Phillip, a good test for the Raiders tonight. You also got some bigger schools like Harrisburg playing at Brandon Valley, Washington at O'Gorman. You got Crow Creek locally tonight playing at the White River Tigers. Valentine's at Hershey, Ainsworth at Creighton, North Central at Boyd County for high school football for tonight. We'll take a timeout here from the coaches. Tom Statler of Scotland Minnow and Burt Cougar coach Mike Seaburn. They're on the way next.
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0: The good folks at Raven Angus of Coloma have always believed the youth of this area are our future. 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
6: Back on our pregame show, we're joined now by Tom Sattler, of course, the head coach for the Scotland Meadow Trappers. Coach, you guys enter with a couple of victories here going up against the Burke Cougars. So talk to my audience about what's been good this year and some of the things you guys are trying to get better here in the latter part of the season.
7: Well, we've been hit by the injury bug here recently. We've got about eight individuals now who are not able to dress for this Friday. We've had some pretty good games. We had a really heartbreaker one last week against DeSmet. Up there in the rain, we lost 24-22. I was really happy with the fellas and their effort that they put forth. And we did some really good things up there in the rain, but we just came up a little bit short.
6: Your record's very misleading because I look at some of these games, Coach. Like you said, DeSmet, they're having a really good season. And, of course, Kostikney, it sounded like that was competitive for a while. And Bonham, Avon, you guys have played some really good teams this year.
7: We ran the gauntlet a little bit this year.
6: Well,
7: you know, it is. It is.

0: end and defense end for us. He's been a really, really good big force for us on defense here the last couple of weeks. But our core of our seniors, they've avoided the injury bug so far. But we've got some sophomores that have really stepped up and helped us out this year. We got Colton Byerly, has been starting an offensive line all year long. He's also been helping out on the defensive line where we need him. Lane Pavel, he steps up. We've got him playing fullback. He plays some offensive line for us, some linebackers, defensive line. He pretty much plays where we need him. And then Riley Kepin has been, he stepped up. He's been a big force this year for us offensively.
1: How have your linemen looked, Coach? Just getting off the football, and are your linemen showing good improvement here, the guys that have been healthy?
0: Yeah, unfortunately, we hit a little bit of injury bug there, so it's kind of been musical chairs in the offensive line, but it's just a next man up mentality. You know, we've got about five or six of them are kind of cookie cutter, all about 5'10" to 6', 220 to 230, 240 pounds. So moving around a little bit, but we've been doing the best we can with what they have. So they've been doing a nice job for us.
1: Coach, the Burt Cougars, I've had a lot of coaches tell me when we've covered them this year, like, man, they throw the ball a lot more compared to years prior. So what are the big keys against Burt this year?
0: Yeah, they got some athletes there, too, that we were kind of keying on here, trying to take away Friday night. They're young, but they're pretty athletic, and you're right. Burke has usually been that nine-man version of the wing tee, but they've been sitting in shotgun quite a bit this year, so it's a little bit different preparing for them this year than it has been years past.
1: Well, we're looking forward to seeing you guys in action, Coach. Great to talk to you, and good luck to your boys coming up here.
0: All right, thank you.
1: That, again, was Scotland Metal Trapper football coach Tom Sattler.
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0: Please be joined in the program once again by Burt Cougar football coach Mike Seaburn. Coach, you were telling me last weekend in the program you liked where the bye fell coming off that Jones County contest. So we could practice. How'd the guys look out there, Coach?
2: Yeah, well, I got an opportunity to work some of our second group of guys and some of the subs in it haven't been getting a lot of reps, and so that helped. And then we've been doing some things, you know, fundamentally trying to get better with our run fits on defense. And so, yeah, it's been beneficial. Not quite as physical in practice, but trying to get some things done that way.
0: With the offense, let's start with the offense, Coach. Because you mentioned Brody Indahl, his ball placement more times than not has been really good as a freshman quarterback. And I think your offensive line has had some good moments, especially in first halves. When you watch film from the last couple of games, what are you seeing out of your offense at this point in the season?
2: Well, I like where offensively we are. I mean, we are doing some work. We're executing at a lot higher level than we were earlier in the year, and that, you know, and we're just being more consistent with some of those things. Our running game still needs improvement, but I'm seeing some good things too with some of that. So it's just kind of a process, and the kids have to kind of buy in, and if they keep working at it, then you're going to keep seeing that gradual improvement, which I think we're seeing.
0: Well, I think you told me that in week zero or week one, Coach. We just need reps. We just need games underneath our belt. And I think you're seeing some of those freshmen and sophomores really start to grow and mature, aren't you?
2: Yeah, no doubt. I mean, it just doesn't come. You just don't naturally. It doesn't happen overnight sometimes. You have to kind of just grind it out a little bit and believe in one another and hopefully as time goes on, you start seeing that improvement.
0: Coach, you guys have Scotland Mental coming off the bye, and their record's kind of misleading because they lost to Avon, Bonham, Corsica, Stickney, but they also beat Hanson. They beat TDA, ACDC. So sounds like there's potential with this Trapper team, right?
2: Yeah, watched them on film, and they've got an athletic quarterback. They got some big receivers. They have nice size on their offense and defensive line. There hasn't been much of a drop-off in our schedule. I'd say this schedule compared to last year, it's tougher. It's just from top to bottom. Sunshine Bible was down some, but the rest of the teams have been pretty good. And so that continues to be the situation. You know, you're just going to have to raise your level of play up and try to eliminate some of the mistakes you've been making.
0: Well, because now you're trying to battle to get into the top 16 of the playoffs, Coach, because only a couple weeks left and not going to come easy. Scotland Meadow, then a really physical Kimball White Lake team, a lot riding on these games to close out the season here.
2: No, Ed, exactly. That's exactly right. So you better be ready to go. You better have a great week of practice and be able, like I said, be able to execute at a high level.
0: Knock on wood, are you guys pretty healthy late in the season, Coach, coming off the bye?
2: Yeah, we're in pretty good shape with our health-wise. We're thankful for that. So we've had some sickness a little bit. It makes it a little more difficult to practice. Got to do some half-line stuff and some more individual kinds of things, less team stuff against the defense. That makes it, but that's been a kind of a challenge the last few years, is just having enough guys to go against, defensively and offensively.
0: Hey, it's always great to talk to you, Mike. Good luck to the guys coming up here.
2: All right, thank you.
0: That again was Mike Seaburn, Burt Cougar football coach.
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9: 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Let's take a look at those starting lineups here for tonight. Offensively for Scotland Minnow, the quarterback is number one, Jared Andretta. The running back will be number 17, Michael Gehring. Doing the blocking is the fullback, number 34, Lane Pavel. The lone wide receiver in the starting lineup is number zero, Hunter Clark. The two tight ends are Brooke Schoenfisch and Brody Pearson. Doing the blocking up front, you got the two guards, Colton Byerly and Garrett Lair. The center is number 64, Jackson Stabner. Defensively here for the Trappers tonight, the DNs are Schoenfisch and Brody Pearson. The nose guard will be Lane Pavel. The four linebackers will be Stabner, Pete, Kevin, and Andretta. Cornerback is Micah Gehring, and the safety is Hunter Clark. Offensively for the Burke Cougars tonight, freshman quarterback Brody Indall, number 12. The running backs, you got senior number 11, Eli Bartling. Freshman running back number 1, Regan Lamley. The fullback is a junior number 7, Morgan Hood. The two tight ends tonight, number 33, Maddox Mayer, a junior. And sophomore number 17, the 6'6", Mason Houseman. The tackle is Lincoln Jones. He is a senior number 60. The guard is number 0, Jackson Houck-Lindholm.

0: And the center is a sophomore, Andy Simpson, number 78. Defensively on the D-line, the nose guard is Hauk Lindholm. The D-tackles are Lincoln Jones and Andy Simpson. The outside backers are Hood and Maddox Mayer. Middle linebacker is the freshman Regan Lamley. Cornerbacks Eli Bartling and Kaysen Wendell, a junior. And the safety is Mason Hausman. 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The opening kick from Tolstedt Field in Burke is on the way next.
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4: Well, we're just moments away from the opening kickoff. Burke Cougars and the Scotland Meadow Trappers here tonight at Tolstedt Field. Nice, comfortable night here for high school football. 2-4 Trappers and the 1-4 Cougars set to do battle here on a breezy night. Both teams in the back half of the regular season schedule, of course. And 2-4 for Scotland Meadow, 1-4 for the Burke Cougars. So we'll see what happens here. Scotland Meadow will tee it up. Right to left here on your radio dial here in the first half. And the Cougars look to set the tone with a good return here tonight. Thanks for making us a part of your Friday night here on K-Wire, 93.7 FM. The Scotland Meadow team, as you heard from Coach Saller in the pregame, have been plagued by some injuries here over the last month. Kevin has it booted away. Going to be fielded on the far side of the field here. Cougars, Maddox Mayer, far side of the Bartling, getting over the middle of the field. And he'll get up to about the 30-yard line. First down and 10 here for the Cougar offense, led by their freshman quarterback, Brody Indall. Having a good year statistically. Be curious to see. Burke likes to throw that football this year. Be curious to see how the play calling is here on the first drive with Mother Nature having a say with it, with that wind blowing across the stadium here tonight. Good crowd in attendance here tonight here at Tolstedt Field. They're going to spread it out. Burke going into that wind. Trips to the near side. Four receivers set here on first down. Indall by himself in the gun. Looking over the middle. Ball is going to be dropped over the middle. They're trying to get to Mason Hausman. Big 6'6", sophomore tight end, couldn't reel it in. Would have been near a first down, but is incomplete. And it's going to bring up second down and 10. Good ball thrown in that win by Indall. And Hausman just couldn't reel it in. And it's second down. These weapons around Indall have done a good job. Eli Bartling, that one of the lone few seniors in this Cougar roster. Regan Lamley, freshman running back, has been battling his tail off. Been a good linebacker this year as well. So here we go, second down. Second down, they're going to hand it off near side. Got some running room. Lamley up the near sideline into Trapper territory. And he's going to go out of bounds inside the 30 to about the 28-yard line. Great run up the near side by Regan Lamley. And it's first down and 10 Cougars on a great run by Lamley. And the Cougars are threatening just like that after a great run by Regan. First and 10, just 20 seconds into our first quarter here tonight. A big home run play. Lamley's no stranger to those this year. So here we go, first down and 10 here for the Cougar offense. Going to be a three-down D-line set here by the Trappers. Three-set backfield here, and we got a flag prior to the snap. Going to be a dead ball. Ball start against Burke. Make it first down and 15. Bumped them backwards to about the 34-yard line. First mistake here by Burke offensively. But they've had a lot of down and distance situations this year where they've been really, really good. Large part because of Indall's arm. We'll see how that goes here tonight over the course of the game with the breezy conditions here this evening. So first and 15 after that false start penalty here for the Cougar offense, trying to get that second win of the season. Give me another four receiver set here. Trips near side. Wing back on the right. Indall. Clean pocket. Up the near sideline. Ball hanging in the air. It's intercepted. Ball is hanging on.